0: 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You're inside the Weekend Party Patrol. 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It is July, J-U-L-Y, July. 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The Weekend Party Patrol, 7 to midnight, every Friday and Saturday night. 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
1: Be not working hard. Yeah, right, picture that with a Kodak. Or better yet, go to Times Square, take a picture of me with a Kodak. Took my life from negative to positive, I just want y'all to know that. And tonight, let's enjoy life.

0: WFAV 95.1, the 19th annual National Night Out Celebration for Kankakee County is going to be taking place Tuesday, August the 4th. That's right around the corner, from 4 to 9 p.m. at Perry Farm Park in Bourbonnais. Now, this event is going to feature free food, drinks, and school supply bags while supplies last, a Salvation Army food drive and raffle, a bounce house, live music, entertainment, and a whole bunch more. It's going to be a lot of fun. This nationwide event brings neighbors and local law enforcement together under friendly circumstances. 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You're not going to want to miss it. National Night Out, the 19th annual, Tuesday, August the 4th, 4 to 9 p.m. Don't miss it. Get all the details at WFAV951.com. Click on Community Calendar. It's all right there. We'll be right back with more of the Weekend Party Patrol, brought to you by Coors Light on WFAV 95.1.
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5: Low pressure system rolling into our area overnight. That'll bring us rain and thunderstorms. Our low should be in the mid-60s. And then on Saturday, fairly cool with all that rain and cloud cover. We're expecting our high only around 70. Showers are likely, along with a few afternoon thunderstorms. It will be a little bit windy, too. For Saturday night, showers and thunderstorms around. Breezy and mid-60s. And then a mix of sunshine and clouds coming up on Sunday, low 70s. I'm meteorologist Steve Hamilton.
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1: 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If you would like to help children and families get ready for a healthy start of the school year, hang on, I got details on what's coming up that you can help out with. 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

0: 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If you'd love to help some children and families get ready for a healthy start to the school year, I know the perfect thing. Hippocrates Medical Clinic is going to be hosting its 9th annual back-to-school health fair, going down Saturday, August 1st from 9 a.m. until 1 p.m. at 606 East Court Street in Kankakee. Free school physicians and physicals are going to be there, and vision screenings will be offered, along with wellness education, valuable information and resources from local nonprofit organizations. Families who attend will be able to connect with community partners, learn about available support services, and receive guidance on staying healthy throughout the year. Don't miss it. It's going down August the 1st, 9 to 1 p.m. at Hippocrates Medical Clinic. That's at 606 East Court Street in Kankakee. When you get there, tell them we sent you. 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
1: Low pressure system rolling into our area overnight. That'll bring us rain and thunderstorms. Our low should be in the mid-60s. And then on Saturday, fairly cool with all that rain and cloud cover. We're expecting our high only around 70. Showers are likely, along with a few afternoon thunderstorms. It will be a little bit windy, too. For Saturday night, showers and thunderstorms around, breezy and mid-60s, and then a mix of sunshine and clouds coming up on Sunday, low 70s. I'm meteorologist Steve Hamilton.
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Have you seen the new video for her new song, Petal? Go check it out, but don't eat before you do. It's kind of cool. It's on YouTube. You can find it. Anyways, it is Lovely the Band and Broken on WFAV 95.1.

0: 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You know, we are your home for the American Top 40 with Ryan Seacrest. 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
5: Low pressure system rolling into our area overnight. That'll bring us rain and thunderstorms. Our low should be in the mid-60s. And then on Saturday, fairly cool with all that rain and cloud cover. We're expecting our high only around 70. Showers are likely, along with a few afternoon thunderstorms. It will be a little bit windy, too. For Saturday night, showers and thunderstorms around, breezy and mid-60s, and then a mix of sunshine and clouds coming up on Sunday, low 70s. I'm meteorologist Steve Hamilton.
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The Northern Mustang Corral's 35th annual Mustang and Ford Card Show. 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

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If fresh, juicy peaches are one of your favorite parts of summer, hang on, I got details on where you can get all the fresh peaches you want. 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

0: WFAV 95.1. All right, if one of your favorite things every summer are fresh peaches right off the tree, you got to make plans for this Friday. Yeah, the Flamin' Orchard Peach Drug Tour is stopping by Tractor Supply in Kankakee from 3 to 5 with tree-ripened Southern Illinois peaches. 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We hope to see you there.
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4: Low pressure system rolling into our area overnight. That'll bring us rain and thunderstorms. Our low should be in the mid-60s. And then on Saturday, fairly cool with all that rain and cloud cover. We're expecting our high only around 70. Showers are likely, along with a few afternoon thunderstorms. It will be a little bit windy, too. For Saturday night, showers and thunderstorms around. Breezy and mid-60s. And then a mix of sunshine and clouds coming up on Sunday, low 70s. I'm meteorologist Steve Hamilton.
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I'm Boss Man. 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

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You're inside the Weekend Party Patrol, brought to you by Coors Light. You know, nothing says summer like a fish fry, and there is one happening that you're not going to want to miss. I got the details in minutes right here on WFAV 95.1.

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0: WFAV 95.1. You know, I just cannot pass up a good fish fry, and there is one taking place Friday, August the 28th that you got to get signed up for. Yeah, a fish fry fundraiser taking place at the Mantino Sportsman's Club with a cash bar, 5 to 7 p.m. Friday, August the 28th. There's going to be raffle baskets, split the pot, and live music by the Fedoras. Nothing but cakes will also be there while supplies last, so pre-sale tickets are available right now and required for entry. Just go to the Mantino Public Library and pick them up. And then we'll see you out there at the fish fry. Friday, August 28th from 5 to 7 p.m. at the Mantino Sportsman's Club. 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
3: Low pressure system rolling into our area overnight. That'll bring us rain and thunderstorms. Our low should be in the mid-60s. And then on Saturday, fairly cool with all that rain and cloud cover. We're expecting our high only around 70. Showers are likely, along with a few afternoon thunderstorms. It will be a little bit windy, too. For Saturday night, showers and thunderstorms around, breezy and mid-60s, and then a mix of sunshine and clouds coming up on Sunday, low 70. I'm meteorologist Steve Hamilton.
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From their sixth studio album, Pray for the Wicked, it's Panic at the Disco. 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

0: 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You are inside the Weekend Party Patrol that is brought to you every Friday and Saturday night from 7 to midnight by Coors Light, the beer made to chill. 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
4: Low pressure system rolling into our area overnight. That'll bring us rain and thunderstorms. Our low should be in the mid-60s. And then on Saturday, fairly cool with all that rain and cloud cover. We're expecting our high only around 70. Showers are likely, along with a few afternoon thunderstorms. It will be a little bit windy, too. For Saturday night, showers and thunderstorms around, breezy and mid-60s, and then a mix of sunshine and clouds coming up on Sunday, low 70s. I'm meteorologist Steve Hamilton.
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Coming up in minutes, details on what's going down Tuesday that you are not going to want to miss. The whole nation's going to be involved. 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
1: WFAV 95.1, the 19th annual National Night Out celebration for Kankakee County, is going to be taking place Tuesday, August the 4th. That's right around the corner, from 4 to 9 p.m. at Perry Farm Park in Bourbonnais. Now, this event is going to feature free food, drinks, and school supply bags while supplies last, a Salvation Army food drive and raffle, a bounce house, live music entertainment, and a whole bunch more. 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You're not going to want to miss it. National Night Out, the 19th annual, Tuesday, August the 4th, 4 to 9 p.m. Don't miss it. Get all the details at WFAV951.com. Click on Community Calendar. It's all right there. We'll be right back with more of the Weekend Party Patrol, brought to you by Coors Light on WFAV 95.1.
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5: 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And head out to the Square on 2nd, Saturday the 8th, for Yoga in the Park.
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6: Low pressure system rolling into our area overnight. That'll bring us rain and thunderstorms. Our low should be in the mid-60s. And then on Saturday, fairly cool with all that rain and cloud cover. We're expecting our high only around 70. Showers are likely, along with a few afternoon thunderstorms. It will be a little bit windy, too. For Saturday night, showers and thunderstorms around, breezy and mid-60s, and then a mix of sunshine and clouds coming up on Sunday, low 70s. I'm meteorologist Steve Hamilton.
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You're inside the Weekend Party Patrol, brought to you by Coors Light. You know, nothing says summer like a fish fry, and there is one happening that you're not going to want to miss. I got the details in minutes right here on WFAV 95.1.

0: 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You know, I just cannot pass up a good fish fry, and there is one taking place Friday, August the 28th, that you got to get signed up for. Yeah, a fish fry fundraiser taking place at the Mantino Sportsman's Club with a cash bar, 5 to 7 p.m. Friday, August the 28th. There's going to be raffle baskets, split the pot, and live music by the Fedoras. Nothing But Cakes will also be there while supplies last. 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Just go to the Mantino Public Library and pick them up. And then we'll see you out there at the Fish Fry. Friday, August 28th from 5 to 7 p.m. at the Mantino Sportsman's Club. 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
5: Low pressure system rolling into our area overnight. That'll bring us rain and thunderstorms. Our low should be in the mid-60s. And then on Saturday, fairly cool with all that rain and cloud cover. We're expecting our high only around 70. Showers are likely, along with a few afternoon thunderstorms. It will be a little bit windy, too. For Saturday night, showers and thunderstorms around. Breezy and mid-60s. And then a mix of sunshine and clouds coming up on Sunday, low 70s. I'm meteorologist Steve Hamilton.
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I'm Boss Man, and you are smack dab in the middle of the weekend party patrol. 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

WFAV 95.1, Ariana Grande has recently dropped the video for the title of her new album, Petal. Check it out. She says she wrote it from a place of rage. I think she did. Watch the video. You see what I'm talking about. It's Ariana Grande, and I Hate That I Made You Love Me on WFAV 95.1.

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2: 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That is going to do it for tonight's edition of the Weekend Party Patrol. 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J-U-L-Y. 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
7: Low pressure system rolling into our area overnight. That'll bring us rain and thunderstorms. Our low should be in the mid-60s. And then on Saturday, fairly cool with all that rain and cloud cover. We're expecting our high only around 70. Showers are likely, along with a few afternoon thunderstorms. It will be a little bit windy, too. For Saturday night, showers and thunderstorms around, breezy and mid-60s, and then a mix of sunshine and clouds coming up on Sunday, low 70s. I'm meteorologist Steve Hamilton.
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1: Low pressure system rolling into our area overnight. That'll bring us rain and thunderstorms. Our low should be in the mid-60s. And then on Saturday, fairly cool with all that rain and cloud cover. We're expecting our high only around 70. Showers are likely, along with a few afternoon thunderstorms. It will be a little bit windy, too. For Saturday night, showers and thunderstorms around. Breezy and mid-60s. And then a mix of sunshine and clouds coming up on Sunday, low 70s. I'm meteorologist Steve Hamilton.
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1: Low pressure system rolling into our area overnight. That'll bring us rain and thunderstorms. Our low should be in the mid-60s. And then on Saturday, fairly cool with all that rain and cloud cover. We're expecting our high only around 70. Showers are likely, along with a few afternoon thunderstorms. It will be a little bit windy, too. For Saturday night, showers and thunderstorms around. Breezy and mid-60s. And then a mix of sunshine and clouds coming up on Sunday, low 70s. I'm meteorologist Steve Hamilton.
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1: Low pressure system rolling into our area overnight. That'll bring us rain and thunderstorms. Our low should be in the mid-60s. And then on Saturday, fairly cool with all that rain and cloud cover. We're expecting our high only around 70. Showers are likely, along with a few afternoon thunderstorms. It will be a little bit windy, too. For Saturday night, showers and thunderstorms around, breezy and mid-60s, and then a mix of sunshine and clouds coming up on Sunday, low 70s. I'm meteorologist Steve Hamilton.
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1: Low pressure system rolling into our area overnight. That'll bring us rain and thunderstorms. Our low should be in the mid-60s. And then on Saturday, fairly cool with all that rain and cloud cover. We're expecting our high only around 70. Showers are likely, along with a few afternoon thunderstorms. It will be a little bit windy, too. For Saturday night, showers and thunderstorms around, breezy and mid-60s, and then a mix of sunshine and clouds coming up on Sunday, low 70s. I'm meteorologist Steve Hamilton.
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2: Low pressure system rolling into our area overnight. That'll bring us rain and thunderstorms. Our low should be in the mid-60s. And then on Saturday, fairly cool with all that rain and cloud cover. We're expecting our high only around 70. Showers are likely, along with a few afternoon thunderstorms. It will be a little bit windy, too. For Saturday night, showers and thunderstorms around. Breezy and mid-60s. And then a mix of sunshine and clouds coming up on Sunday, low 70s. I'm meteorologist Steve Hamilton.
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1: Low pressure system rolling into our area overnight. That'll bring us rain and thunderstorms. Our low should be in the mid-60s. And then on Saturday, fairly cool with all that rain and cloud cover. We're expecting our high only around 70. Showers are likely, along with a few afternoon thunderstorms. It will be a little bit windy, too. For Saturday night, showers and thunderstorms around. Breezy and mid-60s. And then a mix of sunshine and clouds coming up on Sunday, low 70s. I'm meteorologist Steve Hamilton.
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She'll be alright. 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And in fact, tonight, she did confirm. 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
1: Low pressure system rolling into our area overnight. That'll bring us rain and thunderstorms. Our low should be in the mid-60s. And then on Saturday, fairly cool with all that rain and cloud cover. We're expecting our high only around 70. Showers are likely, along with a few afternoon thunderstorms. It will be a little bit windy, too. For Saturday night, showers and thunderstorms around, breezy and mid-60s, and then a mix of sunshine and clouds coming up on Sunday, low 70s. I'm meteorologist Steve Hamilton.
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1: Low pressure system rolling into our area overnight. That'll bring us rain and thunderstorms. Our low should be in the mid-60s. And then on Saturday, fairly cool with all that rain and cloud cover. We're expecting our high only around 70. Showers are likely, along with a few afternoon thunderstorms. It will be a little bit windy, too. For Saturday night, showers and thunderstorms around, breezy and mid-60s, and then a mix of sunshine and clouds coming up on Sunday, low 70s. I'm meteorologist Steve Hamilton.
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1: 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Specific rules for individual contests are also listed under the same section. 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
2: Low pressure system rolling into our area overnight. That'll bring us rain and thunderstorms. Our low should be in the mid-60s. And then on Saturday, fairly cool with all that rain and cloud cover. We're expecting our high only around 70. Showers are likely, along with a few afternoon thunderstorms. It will be a little bit windy, too. For Saturday night, showers and thunderstorms around, breezy and mid-60s, and then a mix of sunshine and clouds coming up on Sunday, low 70s. I'm meteorologist Steve Hamilton.
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2: Low pressure system rolling into our area overnight. That'll bring us rain and thunderstorms. Our low should be in the mid-60s. And then on Saturday, fairly cool with all that rain and cloud cover. We're expecting our high only around 70. Showers are likely, along with a few afternoon thunderstorms. It will be a little bit windy, too. For Saturday night, showers and thunderstorms around, breezy and mid-60s, and then a mix of sunshine and clouds coming up on Sunday, low 70s. I'm meteorologist Steve Hamilton.
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1: Increasing clouds as we head through our Saturday and a good chance of showers and thunderstorms this afternoon. So keep an eye to the sky there. Daytime highs sitting 74 later this afternoon. Winds kicking up as well out of the northeast, occasionally gusting at about 20 miles an hour. Cloudy skies overnight tonight. Some lingering showers and thunderstorms throughout the area, down to 64 for an overnight low. Sunday tracking partly sunny skies and up to 75. I'm meteorologist Jason Laird.
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2: Increasing clouds as we head through our Saturday and a good chance of showers and thunderstorms this afternoon. So keep an eye to the sky there. Daytime highs sitting 74 later this afternoon. Winds kicking up as well out of the northeast. Occasionally gusting at about 20 miles an hour. Cloudy skies overnight tonight. Some lingering showers and thunderstorms throughout the area. Down to 64 for an overnight low. Sunday tracking partly sunny skies and up to 75. I'm meteorologist Jason Laird.
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3: Increasing clouds as we head through our Saturday and a good chance of showers and thunderstorms this afternoon. So keep an eye to the sky there. Daytime highs sitting 74 later this afternoon. Winds kicking up as well out of the northeast. Occasionally gusting at about 20 miles an hour. Cloudy skies overnight tonight. Some lingering showers and thunderstorms throughout the area. Down to 64 for an overnight low. Sunday tracking partly sunny skies and up to 75. I'm meteorologist Jason Laird.
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7: Increasing clouds as we head through our Saturday and a good chance of showers and thunderstorms this afternoon. So keep an eye to the sky there. Daytime highs sitting 74 later this afternoon. Winds kicking up as well out of the northeast. Occasionally gusting at about 20 miles an hour. Cloudy skies overnight tonight. Some lingering showers and thunderstorms throughout the area. Down to 64 for an overnight low. Sunday tracking partly sunny skies and up to 75. I'm meteorologist Jason Laird.
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4: Increasing clouds as we head through our Saturday and a good chance of showers and thunderstorms this afternoon. So keep an eye to the sky there. Daytime highs sitting 74 later this afternoon. Winds kicking up as well out of the northeast, occasionally gusting at about 20 miles an hour. Cloudy skies overnight tonight. Some lingering showers and thunderstorms throughout the area, down to 64 for an overnight low. Sunday tracking partly sunny skies and up to 75. I'm meteorologist Jason Laird.
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3: Increasing clouds as we head through our Saturday and a good chance of showers and thunderstorms this afternoon. So keep an eye to the sky there. Daytime highs sitting 74 later this afternoon. Winds kicking up as well out of the northeast, occasionally gusting at about 20 miles an hour. Cloudy skies overnight tonight. Some lingering showers and thunderstorms throughout the area, down to 64 for an overnight low. Sunday tracking partly sunny skies and up to 75. I'm meteorologist Jason Laird.
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3: Increasing clouds as we head through our Saturday and a good chance of showers and thunderstorms this afternoon. So keep an eye to the sky there. Daytime highs sitting 74 later this afternoon. Winds kicking up as well out of the northeast, occasionally gusting at about 20 miles an hour. Cloudy skies overnight tonight. Some lingering showers and thunderstorms throughout the area, down to 64 for an overnight low. Sunday tracking partly sunny skies and up to 75. I'm meteorologist Jason Laird.
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Juliet Slammers baseball scheduled to play at home tonight against New York and tomorrow back at home as well. WFAV Ed Sheeran and Justin Bieber. I don't care. 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

Benson Boone, the time of my life, WFAV 95.1. Have you been to one of the Manteno markets on the square this summer? It's back next Wednesday. That's August 5th, 4 till 8 p.m. at the square on 2nd. 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
4: Increasing clouds as we head through our Saturday and a good chance of showers and thunderstorms this afternoon. So keep an eye to the sky there. Daytime highs sitting 74 later this afternoon. Winds kicking up as well out of the northeast, occasionally gusting at about 20 miles an hour. Cloudy skies overnight tonight. Some lingering showers and thunderstorms throughout the area, down to 64 for an overnight low. Sunday tracking partly sunny skies and up to 75. I'm meteorologist Jason Laird.
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1: Increasing clouds as we head through our Saturday and a good chance of showers and thunderstorms this afternoon. So keep an eye to the sky there. Daytime highs sitting 74 later this afternoon. Winds kicking up as well out of the northeast, occasionally gusting at about 20 miles an hour. Cloudy skies overnight tonight. Some lingering showers and thunderstorms throughout the area, down to 64 for an overnight low. Sunday tracking partly sunny skies and up to 75. I'm meteorologist Jason Laird.
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The annual National Night Out is at Perry Farm Park on Tuesday, beginning at 4. I'll be out there with the WFAV tent for a couple of the hours. It goes 4 till 9, and there's a bunch of activities planned. You can learn more on our community calendar at WFAV951.com. Here's Ed Sheeran, Perfect. I'm Scott Smith. Thanks for listening.

That's Alex Warren on WFAV 95.1. We have your chance to win one of the new Olivia Rodrigo Lego sets coming up on Winning Wednesday with Bricks and Minifigs and WFAV 95.1. Right now, it's music from Adele.

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10: Increasing clouds as we head through our Saturday and a good chance of showers and thunderstorms this afternoon. So keep an eye to the sky there. Daytime highs sitting 74 later this afternoon. Winds kicking up as well out of the northeast, occasionally gusting at about 20 miles an hour. Cloudy skies overnight tonight. Some lingering showers and thunderstorms throughout the area, down to 64 for an overnight low. Sunday tracking partly sunny skies and up to 75. I'm meteorologist Jason Laird.
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4: Increasing clouds as we head through our Saturday and a good chance of showers and thunderstorms this afternoon. So keep an eye to the sky there. Daytime highs sitting 74 later this afternoon. Winds kicking up as well out of the northeast, occasionally gusting at about 20 miles an hour. Cloudy skies overnight tonight. Some lingering showers and thunderstorms throughout the area, down to 64 for an overnight low. Sunday, tracking partly sunny skies and up to 75. I'm meteorologist Jason Laird.
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Ariana Grande, Hate That I Made You Love Me, one of the new songs off the new album just released yesterday called Petal. Shaboozey also released a new album yesterday. You're hearing your favorites from the 2000s to now with Adele. 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

Tame Impala and Jenny, Dracula, WFAV 95.1. You can join others in our area, along with local law enforcement, for the National Night Out. It's going to be on Tuesday. That's August 4th, 4 till 9 p.m., Perry Farm Park. I'll be out there, and there's a lot to do that night. 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

0: 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I'm Scott Smith. I'll be back with you on Monday morning. And by the way, next Wednesday, it's a Bricks and Minifigs winning Wednesday. Be here. 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
8: Increasing clouds as we head through our Saturday and a good chance of showers and thunderstorms this afternoon. So keep an eye to the sky there. Daytime highs sitting 74 later this afternoon. Winds kicking up as well out of the northeast. Occasionally gusting at about 20 miles an hour. Cloudy skies overnight tonight. Some lingering showers and thunderstorms throughout the area. Down to 64 for an overnight low. Sunday tracking partly sunny skies and up to 75. I'm meteorologist Jason Laird.
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6: Increasing clouds as we head through our Saturday and a good chance of showers and thunderstorms this afternoon. So keep an eye to the sky there. Daytime highs sitting 74 later this afternoon. Winds kicking up as well out of the northeast, occasionally gusting at about 20 miles an hour. Cloudy skies overnight tonight. Some lingering showers and thunderstorms throughout the area, down to 64 for an overnight low. Sunday tracking partly sunny skies and up to 75. I'm meteorologist Jason Laird.
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5: More widespread showers and a few thunderstorms in the mix for the rest of our Saturday, with daytime highs low to mid-70s. Wind shifting to the northeast this afternoon, occasional gusts at about 20 miles an hour. Going to hang on to a few showers overnight tonight, tapering off around midnight. Cloudy skies and down to 64 for an overnight low. Looking toward our Sunday, partly sunny skies and a daytime high eventually rebounding to 75 degrees. I'm meteorologist Jason Laird.
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5: More widespread showers and a few thunderstorms in the mix for the rest of our Saturday, with daytime highs low to mid 70s. Wind shifting to the northeast this afternoon, occasional gusts at about 20 miles an hour. Going to hang on to a few showers overnight tonight, tapering off around midnight. Cloudy skies and down to 64 for an overnight low. Looking toward our Sunday, partly sunny skies and a daytime high eventually rebounding to 75 degrees. I'm meteorologist Jason Laird.
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6: More widespread showers and a few thunderstorms in the mix for the rest of our Saturday, with daytime highs low to mid-70s. Wind shifting to the northeast this afternoon, occasional gusts at about 20 miles an hour. Going to hang on to a few showers overnight tonight, tapering off around midnight. Cloudy skies and down to 64 for an overnight low. Looking toward our Sunday, partly sunny skies and a daytime high eventually rebounding to 75 degrees. I'm meteorologist Jason Laird.
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8: More widespread showers and a few thunderstorms in the mix for the rest of our Saturday, with daytime highs low to mid-70s. Wind shifting to the northeast this afternoon, occasional gusts at about 20 miles an hour. Going to hang on to a few showers overnight tonight, tapering off around midnight. Cloudy skies and down to 64 for an overnight low. Looking toward our Sunday, partly sunny skies and a daytime high eventually rebounding to 75 degrees. I'm meteorologist Jason Laird.
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6: More widespread showers and a few thunderstorms in the mix for the rest of our Saturday, with daytime highs low to mid-70s. Wind shifting to the northeast this afternoon, occasional gusts at about 20 miles an hour. Going to hang on to a few showers overnight tonight, tapering off around midnight. Cloudy skies and down to 64 for an overnight low. Looking toward our Sunday, partly sunny skies and a daytime high eventually rebounding to 75 degrees. I'm meteorologist Jason Laird.
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5: More widespread showers and a few thunderstorms in the mix for the rest of our Saturday with daytime highs low to mid-70s. Wind shifting to the northeast this afternoon, occasional gusts at about 20 miles an hour. Going to hang on to a few showers overnight tonight, tapering off around midnight. Cloudy skies and down to 64 for an overnight low. Looking toward our Sunday, partly sunny skies and a daytime high eventually rebounding to 75 degrees. I'm meteorologist Jason Laird.
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1: Just something about you. Way I'm looking at you, whatever. 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
5: More widespread showers and a few thunderstorms in the mix for the rest of our Saturday, with daytime highs low to mid-70s. Wind shifting to the northeast this afternoon, occasional gusts at about 20 miles an hour. Going to hang on to a few showers overnight tonight, tapering off around midnight. Cloudy skies and down to 64 for an overnight low. Looking toward our Sunday, partly sunny skies and a daytime high eventually rebounding to 75 degrees. I'm meteorologist Jason Laird.
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6: More widespread showers and a few thunderstorms in the mix for the rest of our Saturday, with daytime highs low to mid-70s. Wind shifting to the northeast this afternoon, occasional gusts at about 20 miles an hour. Going to hang on to a few showers overnight tonight, tapering off around midnight. Cloudy skies and down to 64 for an overnight low. Looking toward our Sunday, partly sunny skies and a daytime high eventually rebounding to 75 degrees. I'm meteorologist Jason Laird.
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6: More widespread showers and a few thunderstorms in the mix for the rest of our Saturday, with daytime highs low to mid-70s. Wind shifting to the northeast this afternoon, occasional gusts at about 20 miles an hour. Going to hang on to a few showers overnight tonight, tapering off around midnight. Cloudy skies and down to 64 for an overnight low. Looking toward our Sunday, partly sunny skies and a daytime high eventually rebounding to 75 degrees. I'm meteorologist Jason Laird.
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4: More widespread showers and a few thunderstorms in the mix for the rest of our Saturday with daytime highs low to mid-70s. Wind shifting to the northeast this afternoon, occasional gusts at about 20 miles an hour. Going to hang on to a few showers overnight tonight, tapering off around midnight. Cloudy skies and down to 64 for an overnight low. Looking toward our Sunday, partly sunny skies and a daytime high eventually rebounding to 75 degrees. I'm meteorologist Jason Laird.
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3: More widespread showers and a few thunderstorms in the mix for the rest of our Saturday, with daytime highs low to mid-70s. Wind shifting to the northeast this afternoon, occasional gusts at about 20 miles an hour. Going to hang on to a few showers overnight tonight, tapering off around midnight. Cloudy skies and down to 64 for an overnight low. Looking toward our Sunday, partly sunny skies and a daytime high eventually rebounding to 75 degrees. I'm meteorologist Jason Laird.
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2: Mostly cloudy skies overnight tonight. A few lingering showers at least before midnight, eventually cooling off to 64 degrees for an overnight low. A little more sunshine trying to break through those clouds on Sunday. We'll call it partly sunny, pushing our daytime high to 75. Light breeze into the afternoon and staying mostly clear then Sunday night, eventually down to 59. Bumping those daytime highs up a couple of degrees Monday, kicking off that work week with a high of 80. I'm meteorologist Jason Laird.
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1: They say the holy water's watered down, and this town's lost its faith. 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
6: Mostly cloudy skies overnight. Tonight, a few lingering showers at least before midnight, eventually cooling off to 64 degrees for an overnight low. A little more sunshine trying to break through those clouds on Sunday. We'll call it partly sunny, pushing our daytime high to 75, light breeze into the afternoon, and staying mostly clear then Sunday night, eventually down to 59. Bumping those daytime highs up a couple of degrees Monday, kicking off that work week with a high of 80. I'm meteorologist Jason Laird.
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3: Mostly cloudy skies overnight tonight. A few lingering showers at least before midnight, eventually cooling off to 64 degrees for an overnight low. A little more sunshine trying to break through those clouds on Sunday. We'll call it partly sunny, pushing our daytime high to 75. Light breeze into the afternoon and staying mostly clear then Sunday night, eventually down to 59. Bumping those daytime highs up a couple of degrees Monday, kicking off that work week with a high of 80. I'm meteorologist Jason Laird.
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4: Mostly cloudy skies overnight tonight. A few lingering showers at least before midnight, eventually cooling off to 64 degrees for an overnight low. A little more sunshine trying to break through those clouds on Sunday. We'll call it partly sunny, pushing our daytime high to 75. Light breeze into the afternoon and staying mostly clear then Sunday night, eventually down to 59. Bumping those daytime highs up a couple of degrees Monday, kicking off that work week with a high of 80. I'm meteorologist Jason Laird.
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